ask for money and get advice. 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I'm from the dirty, but that Chico nice. Y'all call it a moment, I call it life.

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1: 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This blessed love will never part. 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Me tell them say a dirty, yeah. A Sean Paul and Sasha.

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1: 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But wait a minute, isn't this...
0: Yeah, yes it is.
1: But I thought the old lady dropped it into the ocean in the air.
0: Well, baby, I went down and got it for you.

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1: When your legs don't work like they used to before, and I can't sweep you off of your feet,